Dougal, a mother's child, sure has it hard. When mothers go, Lord, she's gone. 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

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And if I kill him, he had it coming. 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

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He ain't going to beat me no more. So I tell you that I doesn't care if I was to die in the electric chair. Man, he's stone cold.

it's quiet, except for daisies running riot, and there's no one passing by to see.